0: Yeah, yeah, yeah, yeah.
1: Come on, right, come on, right.
0: Yeah, yeah, yeah, yeah. Yeah, yeah, yeah, yeah.
1: What the bongo job, come on, right, everybody, come on.

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Big leg woman, girl, I think you better keep your dress tail down.

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First of all, because he quite often is not all that happy and sexual satisfied at home. His wife won't perform all the activities that he has in mind. And most of all, oral sex is a taboo.

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She's frigid, cold as a starfish. And I take off their pants, and their underpants, and there's nothing more ridiculous than a guy with his party socks on. He dives into the bedroom,